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5: 英式英语一分钟 with 萧叔叔。
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3: Fire！
4: We're excited.
3: We're so excited.
4: She's supporting Switzerland. I'm also rooting for Switzerland, but I'm supporting Portugal in this World Cup.
3: Yeah.
4: At this stadium, yes. Yeah. We're super excited that we have the games in San Francisco. We're
3: local.
4: We're from the Bay. Yes.
3: 手下留情，好好
4: 听。

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